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She break it down, she take it low. She's fine as hell, she's about the door. Doing the thing right on the floor. Her money, money she making. Look at the way she's shaking. Make you wanna touch, you wanna taste her. Have you lustin' for her? Gone crazy, face it. She's so much more than you used to. Knows just how to move to seduce you. She gon' do right thing, touch your right spot, dance.

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You gonna stare forever? Get your confidence up. We only got tonight. What you gonna do? You gonna come closer? Do you wanna get to know me? Get your confidence up.

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As the elders of their time chose to remain blind, greed and power began to corrupt them. Atlantis.

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The island of Atlantis and its memory were swallowed by the sea.

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